She work it, girl, she work the bowl. She break it down, she take it low. She's fine as hell, she's about the dough. Doing a thing right on the floor. And money, money she making. Look at the way she's shaking. Make you wanna touch her, wanna taste her. Have you lusting for her? Going crazy, face it.

Big smile, it's been a while since I've been in a crowd like this. Stay off the wall, don't think, just talk. Pray no one says the name I miss. Well, I'm drunk here in the bathroom, I'm checking my phone.